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6: Nation to be recognised for all the hard work that the team's 2 years since I've been.

Oh, the Scissor Sisters, an absolute banger of a song. How are you doing, Gibraltar? Oh, things are really good with you. My name's Ginny. It is my absolute privilege and my pleasure to be with you this Wednesday, the 1st of July at 7:07. You see, they're all aircraft times with me. I don't know why it is. I look up at the clock and it's always an aircraft time. It's because I'm a math geek, you see. But I hope you're well and surviving the first few days of the summer holidays. That's all I'm saying. Oh, yeah. There's an uneasy calm over some places, an absolute blistering amount of people in others. You know what I mean? Talking about blistering, another fine and settled day. A risk of low cloud around this morning, but will gently burn away through the morning, leaving plenty of sunshine during the afternoon. Gentle easterly breeze with highs of 28 degrees. Ooh. We like a bit of that, though, don't we? Oh my.

Rudimental Charlotte Plank as well with Dancing is Healing. So I managed to grab a little chat with Commodore Tom Guy just before he left. And we had a little chat. I'm going to be playing that for you just after this. From

0: Ariana Grande and Hate the Time Made You Love Me. Now, after 4 years at the helm, Commodore Tom Guy has recently finished his tenure as Commander British Forces Gibraltar and retires from the Royal Navy. And as everyone knows, the week before you leave a post in falls into being absolute complete calm or, as usual for most of us, complete madness. I caught up with Commodore Tom just before he left and I began by asking him where he was on that scale.
1: Somewhere between the two, but definitely towards the smoother sailing, not least because I like the analogy more. Now, I wouldn't say there's any panic, but there's quite a lot in my mind just as we sort of prepare to leave what has been just a massive chapter in our lives.
2: I mean, for anybody in the forces community who gets ready to move on, there's obviously the packing the house, there's the disengaging from the role, disengaging from the community a little bit, but it's like tenfold for you because this has been, when I say your community, this whole train set has been yours.
1: Yeah, it is hugely difficult. And of course, exacerbated by the fact that I'm sort of leaving the naval service after kind of nearly four decades. But I'll have spent 10% of that time here in Gibraltar. And of course, we've discussed before, and I first came to Gibraltar as a midshipman and then again as a sub-lieutenant and as a lieutenant and so on. So I've been back regularly, you know, and I love the place from when I first came here. But it's just been extraordinary and at so many different levels, really. And again, community, there's lots of different levels to that. You know, we've got the, obviously for me wearing this colour uniform, there's the Royal Naval community, which is important. But, you know, this is absolutely a joint command, and I am a joint commander. You know, human beings are quite tribal by nature, I think. So we've got a Royal Navy tribe and Air Force tribe and Army and the Royal Gibraltar Regiment, which is very, very similar to the Army, but is, of course, unique to here. And, of course, you know, our 550-odd locally employed civilians who do everything for us and without which we couldn't operate.
2: Have you got a couple of things that you've done in your time here that you will always look back on and think, yeah, that was really good?
1: So, yes, absolutely. And I'm very careful not to be complacent or you know, view things through sort of rose-tinted spectacles. Taking the command and the community from that quite sort of short-termist view to, hey, we're here for the long haul. You might be here for a couple of years, but, you know, our LECs in the organisation, you know, and I'm regularly giving out 30 and 40-year certificates. It's just so humbling. I think the sort of the culture and the ethos piece is probably what I'm proudest of, and I hope I'm not kidding myself, that I hope that others will agree. And then the other obvious one, I suppose, is the treaty. Not that I can take a great deal of credit, but what we have done here is played a really significant role in the part of it from an MOD perspective and protect

0: Little Man, of course it has huge relevance, and every Trafalgarite dinner when you can stand there and say, you know, here we are in the Mess, it's a mile and a quarter from Rosia Bay where Admiral Nelson was brought ashore, you know, it's 40 miles from where the battle was fought, and Gibraltar always has been and continues to be really, really strategically significant from a maritime, particularly from a maritime perspective, because of what it is and where it is. We've got to focus on the future, but the foundations for that are built on the past.
1: Just got one last question, and this is really quite a serious one, so I want you to really think about this before you answer. And that is, it's been me, we've got Greg, we've had Rosie, we've had Ingrid, lots of people coming through BFBS, but I think I know the answer to this, but I want to know, who has been your favourite?
0: I am not going to answer that, Ginny. You're all my favourites.
1: I think that you don't have to say anything, because I think I know the answer to that. We don't have to say it, but I know, because you're looking at her now. It's okay, don't worry. The others will get over it, but I think I've been your favourite. You see, you can't lie.

0: Let's go.
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0: What a great song. I love that. Robbie Williams. Who I think, as he gets older, just looks better and better. You know what I mean? I mean, he looks a bit lived in. Don't get me wrong. But don't we all when we get to 50? You know what I mean? But what an absolute hero. I love him. Got one more up to the news. It is 727. Soldier, I'm all about the aircraft types on this show.
1: You're
0: big
1: kidding?
0: Style.

Billie Eilish and Birds of a Feather on BFBS, the Voice Station. If you are thinking to yourself, is it going to be warm today? Oh, is it going to be extremely warm? Then I can tell you that one of our friends from the Met Office will be along in about, 9 minutes' time to give us a bit of a prognosis of what is happening with the weather today. And we'll be able to tell you if it's going to be hot or if it's going to be very hot. I suspect the latter.

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0: Are they from Finland, the Rasmus? That's one of those songs that I listened to years ago when it first came out, early 2000s. And I really liked it. And then I kind of forgot about it. And then I've heard it again and I'm like, yeah, I really like it.
1: Weather.
0: Sorry, that's just me going off on one. And it is early and I have been on mornings for 3 days now. Cara, how are you doing?
2: I'm fine, thanks. Yeah, not too bad.
0: Do you get like that when you've done like a couple of mornings? Like, I just can't think straight after a while.
2: Yeah, it feels like the third or fourth one. I'm just like, what's going on now?
0: They always say as well, like, you know, like when as you get older, like my mum gets up really early.
2: Mm-hmm.
0: But that's never going to happen to me.
2: No.
0: It'll be like lunchtime when I'm getting up when I'm old. Or older, I should say. Oh, dear. So, Cara, I'm thinking that as we've probably got to a sort of a place with the weather where, you know, it's quite a restricted weather every day. There's not going to be much rain or much hail or anything or snow, is there? What have we got for today?
2: So today, as you say, is another fine settled day. There is a risk of some low cloud around this morning. There is some out to the southwest at the moment, but that'll quickly burn away through the morning, leaving plenty of sunshine into the afternoon. In terms of wind, we're just looking at a gentle easterly breeze today with highs of 28 degrees Celsius. And then as we move into overnight, plenty of clear spells, maybe a bit of patchy high level cloud, but then some of that low cloud might come back in overnight. Light Levanta wind, and then a low of 22 degrees Celsius.
0: Wow, a low of 22, eh? I mean, in the UK, they've got that now as their daytime temperature.
2: Yeah.
0: My mum's like, oh, I had to have a blanket on me last night, because my mum, you know, it's bless her heart. But yeah, it's mad. And I was going to say to you as well, I mean, you might not know this sort of offhand, but I'm thinking of like being last year in Gibraltar. It doesn't get loads warmer than around sort of 30. 30's a sort of, I don't know, I always think it's about the highest.
2: Average.
0: Oh, is it?
2: Yeah.
0: Oh, right. Okay.
2: I think, 2 seconds, if I find a number, if you have a second. For July, say, wrong sheet. July, our mean day max is 28, actually. So, and August is 28.4. So, yeah, 30s is probably getting into a bit higher than average.
0: A bit wet, super warm.
2: Yeah.
0: Lovely. Well, thank you very much. Thank you for your bit of Met info, and we'll speak to you soon.
2: Thanks. Bye.
0: Thank you very much. Bye.
2: Bye.

Republica and Ready to Go. Ready to come in, though, is the Manchester EasyJet. It's not ready now, but it will be soon. 10 past 10, that should be getting in. London Heathrow just after that at 10 past 11. And the usual ones in the afternoon as well. We're heading up to the news. Got one more to play you, and that is Niall Horan, or is that Horan?

Forces Station here in Gibraltar. Good morning, good morning, good morning. June's today for her last day. Talking about myself in the third person now. I shouldn't. Yeah, I'm in for my last day before the lovely Jacob, who's in for the lovely Greg, gets back. Indeed, I think he's been out and about round Gibraltar, maybe over the border and stuff. He's had a great time, but blimmin' heck, his alarm's going to go off nice and early tomorrow morning, whereas mine won't. Another fine and settled day, risk of low cloud around, but you know what? Highs of 28 degrees. We're really in the summer and I love it. Overnight, lows of 20.

Kingsway by the Commonwealth Park, just as you kind of come off the roundabout. How can I describe it? Not the Ragged Staff roundabout, the other one, yeah, where Rook used to be, just off there. And yeah, as I say, they're looking for non-perishable foods, med supplies and over-the-counter medication. If you need more info on that, call 5400-3573. I'll say that again, 5400-3573. What a fantastic thing to do. And all of that will be sent over to those that really need it in Venezuela.

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0: There she goes, fantastic Dua Lipa. Is that how you say it? And BFBS, the Forster Station. So we are getting ever closer to bringing you some backtracks, giving you the chance to win big. But first of all, I need to have a little chat with you about something. And that is, oh my gosh, it's the World Cup. I know. I never thought I'd be talking about this, but I am.
1: The FBS. The Forces Station. 2026 World Cup.
0: So, obviously, big day. I'm not even going to pretend that I know much about it, but I know it's a really big day for England tonight, of course. So, I just wanted to say, I live down at Ocean Village, and obviously everybody gathers at one of the pubs around the big screen to watch and makes lots of noise. But in between, you know, as everybody's getting ready to watch, in between as well, you know, when it's half time, in between, you know what I'm talking about. Then the music that is played at said pub for the World Cup, I get it, Three Lions, yeah. What else do they play? World in Motion, yes. But they keep playing Hole Again by Atomic Kitten. And I seem to remember a few years ago, Atomic Kitten did sort of a version of it. But it's a bit of a stretch. They play all sorts of stuff that you would never, ever have thought would be, you know, a football song or well known for it. The Three Lions is all right. When you hear him ad nauseum, though, you know, it does get you in the mood, though. I was just wondering, what's your favourite football song? Do you have a favourite? I think mine is World in Motion. If you do have a favourite, just drop me a line, Gibraltar at bfbs.com. See if we can play it.
2: Wow.

0: you. That sounded creepy, didn't it? Oh my gosh, I'm all over it. So another thing I was going to say about with the whole World Cup and the TV is that I'm a bit of a soap girl. I love curry, and curry's all over the place. But I don't know if you're a curry watcher, but one thing I have noticed about the soaps is you can always tell if someone's going to be a wrong'un in a soap by how they look. That's awful, isn't it? And I kind of base my life on that, really, when meeting new people. If they look like a soap villain, I don't like them. Or I do like them, and there's the problem. But yeah, all the wrong'uns look like wrong'uns. You know what I mean? There's never any surprises.
1: Hey, it's me. Just checking in. I know there's a lot going on right now.

There she goes, Lily Allen, featuring Jade and Beg For Me. We are going to be doing your backtracks in no time at all. I love this today's backtrack song. I can't wait to play it for you, to be honest. I love them all, but I really love this one. You're playing for a full-day e-bike rental experience for two people from e-bike experience store at the fantastic Imperial Ocean Plaza. Gosh, people who live there must be really lucky, really amazing, and just really good-looking.

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0: Right, let's get this done today, because I didn't have many people in the draw yesterday, and I don't like not having a lot of people in the draw. I like having many people in the draw. Today we're giving away the full day e-bike rental experience for two people from e-bike experience store, which is at Imperial Ocean Plaza. Oh, it's a lovely place. Now, have a little listen to this. Tell me the name of the song and who it is. I think it's quite hard today, unless you're in a... Oh, no. I listened to it twice. The first time I thought, that's really odd. The second time I thought, no, but maybe it's because I knew. Anyway, stop talking, Jin. Just play it.

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If you do, 2005-3201 on the WhatsApp. Otherwise, it's Gibraltar at bfbs.com. I'm going to try and mix it then with Neo, but it wouldn't have worked.

I believe, a song from the 90s. Now, can I just say, you know, I used to live in Canada up till last year. It's Canada Day today. If you're celebrating, a very happy Canada Day.

0: absolute doozy of a song. As I say, if you are Canadian or love Canada like I do, then happy Canada Day to you, my friends.
1: A few questions that I need to know. How you could ever hurt me so. I need to know what I've done wrong.

Saints on BFBS, the Forces Station. I don't know if you remember when they turned up when they used to do the old Gibraltar Rocks thing down at the stadium here. I remember them getting out of the car, walking through like four soccer mums and but massively glamorous, and then going out again because they had to go and do the school run in the UK. It was mad, I tell thee. Absolutely mad. Have you got yourself in the draw yet? I will play you again. Oh, in about 10 minutes' time, I reckon. Oh, it's 8:57.

0: answer.
1: The Killers. And Human on BFBS, the Forster Station. How are you doing? My name is Ginny. It is so good to have your company today. Wednesday, the 1st of July, we are officially moving mad, as I say, on Love Island through the year. I know, it's a bit crackers, isn't it? So your weather today, another fine and settled one, a risk of low cloud around this morning, but that's going to quickly burn off through the morning, leaving plenty of sunshine during the afternoon and gentle easterly breeze with highs of 28. Plenty of clear spells this evening and overnight with patchy high-level cloud. There's a risk that the low cloud will return overnight, lows of 22. 5, 6.

and all you ever wanted. This is an absolute banger now from BB Rexha. It's called New Religion.

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0: There we go, Chainsmokers featuring Halsey on BFBS, the Forces Station. Right, let's do this.
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0: So well done to everybody who had a little go at this today. And this is what we were playing for you. And this was the actual song. Well done to Jax, winning today that e-bike experience.

we go, role model. High hopes on BFBS, the Forces Station. Now, let me just tell you about a few things that we've got coming up this weekend. It's the 11th Gibraltar Wine Festival happening at Chatham Counter Guard. It says here, wines from around the world, live music and DJs, barbecue and food stalls, and there's a ham and cheese stall. Come on. Thank you, Lord. It says here, a street festival atmosphere. I don't know where they've bought that from, but, you know. Also, it's the Cardboard Boat Race and GBC Open Day happening down. Well, it starts at Ocean Village and then moves on to Casemates. That's this Saturday from 10 o'clock in the morning, as I say. Starts at Casemates, then goes over to Ocean Village. And the boats, of course, as you know, are made entirely from cardboard. As the name would suggest, really.

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0: There goes Topic featuring A7S and Breaking Me on BFBS. There we go. We have got three absolute doozies for your Greg Burnett's three-song choose-a-thon. If you want to get another one, that's no problem. We'll get them all in. But we'll play this first.
1: Yeah.
0: Ursha.
1: Ursha, baby.

Mind. Usher featuring Juicy J. And I don't mind. It's BFBS. Hello. Hi, Ginster. This is for the Choose-a-thon, by the way. Could you play something by Sabrina Carpenter for me, please? Because I love her. No problem at all. I tell you what, I'll do you a two-for-one deal. We'll have some Madonna in there as well. How does that sound?

0: talk about.
1: Well, actually, Mum, I know better than you. It's a bit like that, isn't it? But what a great song. There you go, Lauren. Hope you enjoyed it. And our second one, excuse me, was catching up with my friend Ryan yesterday. We were in British Forces Germany together in 2006. And Girl Put Your Record On by Corinne Bailey Ray was always on. Well, I was probably playing it because I was out there then, to be fair.
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Corinne Bailey Ray and Put Your Records On. Oh yes, we are that old. One more up to the news, Ginster. I would love to hear some YouTube today from Mandy. And Mandy, so you shall, because you asked so nicely. Thank you very much for looking after me these last 4 days. I will be back on afternoons tomorrow. And Jacob, who's in for Greg, will be back again in the morning.

0: 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Morning.
1: Good morning.
0: Now then.
1: When did the very first Now album come out?
0: I think you'll find that was 1983.
1: Well, in this year, it was Now That's What I Call Music 9.
0: Oh!
1: Mm-hmm.
0: So I think that pretty much gives away the decade.
1: Oh, yeah, 100%. If the song didn't, that did.
0: Yeah, exactly. Right, are you interested in property?
1: Absolutely, in comparison to some of the prices we've heard the last few days.
0: Yeah.
1: What was the Abbey Hall price in the UK? It was beautiful.
0: Oh, it was nice. It was nice. The average house price in the United Kingdom, £38,442. Barely a deposit now. What about the Abbey Private Lower Bean this year?
1: Loaf of bread, 42p.
0: Pie am I?
1: Pint of milk, what did you say?
0: 27p.
1: 25p.
0: Damn it, I almost swore.
1: I know.
0: And what was the all-important Avi Prio, a Pio Lard and Milo?
1: The average price of a pint in your local inn this year, 92p.
0: Oh, come on.

0: What year did that chart, though? Any ideas? Breakfast at bfbs.com. I was just doing a little bit of research online, Cammy. You'll like this one. I've just seen that in this year, RAF fire engines reverted back to being covered in red paint after many years of toned down in olive, drab and yellow side stripes.
1: Oh, it was about time. I mean, it's what we all wanted.
0: And it was in June of this rewind year. In the October, the first award of the Queen's Medal to a female officer was awarded. It was made to the officer graduating from RAF College Cranwell, assessed as the most outstanding officer cadet of the year. She's only 23 at the time.
1: Aww.
0: It's a great little bit of news.
1: It really is. Let's have a look what else happened in this year. The first condom advert was shown on British telly.
0: How chat changes very quickly.
1: How are you going to follow that one?
0: Bras were never shown on live models on TV adverts until this year. It was a big year for change.
1: It was a saucy year, I'll give you that much.
0: The RAF fire engines finally being painted red again, yeah. And condom stuff.
1: And bras.
0: Yeah. How do we go from one to the other? I don't know.
1: If you think you know what the year is based on any of the clues or any of the tunes, it's breakfast at bfbs.com as they continue with John Farnham and You're the Voice.

0: 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John Farnham, you're the voice on BFBS Rewind. 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
1: Well, there's only one way to find out, I guess, and that's playing it. I've got a feeling someone might get it right.
0: Pete!
1: Have a listen. It's a clip of a song. Came out in this year. Played backwards.
0: No, I think that's quite tricky. At least have a go for the artist. At least do that. Breakfast at bfbs.com.
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0: is Cameron Danny with an hour's worth of tunes on Wednesday morning's rewind from the year that Operation Swift Sword in Amman saw the RAF's 216 squadron perform the first air-to-air refueling of a passenger aircraft.
1: Back to music. Obviously, that's Aretha Franklin with George Michael. This was the year that she was inducted, the first female artist to be inducted into the Rock and Roll Hall of Fame. Do you want some more music-y ones?
0: Yes, please.
1: Your favourite album came out.
0: The Return of Bruno by Bruce Willis came out in this year then.
1: Yeah, and my favourite album came out.
0: Which was?
1: Appetite for Destruction, Guns N' Roses.
0: John McEnroe was fined $17,500 for ranting at the US Open in this year. It was also the year that Black brought us this Wonderful Life on Rewind at BFBS, the Forces Station.

0: This is VFBS, the Forces Station. You're on with Cam and Danny. Hope you're doing all right. Having a nice, easy week. We're in the middle of it, at least.
1: That is an upside, isn't it? If we're trying to find silver linings, that's a beaut.
0: Yes, yes it is. And this is Rewind. I think we're going to need more than two listens for the Rewound Rewind tune.
1: Here we go. Any idea at all? Have another listen. We do know it's a clip of a song released in this year, played backwards.
0: And we don't want smug Cammy.
1: I do.
0: I know you do.
1: I like smug Cammy. any ideas? Breakfast at bfbs.com as the tunes continue with George Harrison. Got my mind set on you after Spaniard.

0: 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Good morning.
1: Good morning.
0: This was the year that the Home Service Force was introduced. It was a reserve unit consisting of military veterans aged 20 to 60, acting as a home guard to defend the military installations within the UK.
1: Maggie Thatcher became the first Prime Minister in 160 years to win a third consecutive term. And on a lighter note, red M&Ms were back in the marketplace after being banned for 11 years. And Red Bull, that's what we got.
0: Okay, okay. Good red news, good red news. As the tunes continue with Bananarama and Love in the First Degree.

0: Billy Idol, Sweet 16 on BFBS, the Forces station. This is Rewind with Cam and Danny. Any ideas on the year? Oh, don't you have a question for me, Cammy?
1: Do you want to do movies?
0: Oh, I thought it was going to be, has anybody got it right?
1: Oh, has anybody got it right?
0: Yeah.
1: Of course they have. I'm so... Is it Pete?
0: He got it eventually, but first to get it right is Tom and John with no Jack today.
1: Fair play. Fair play. Here it is. It's a clip of a song released in this year, played backwards. Fair play for getting that.
0: It's right. Very tricky.
1: Do you want to give me a movie that came out in this year, but only give me three clues as to what it is?
0: Yes, really easy, this one. Saigon Soundwaves, Warzone, DJ on The Breakfast Show. It's
1: yeah.
0: A great movie.
1: Yeah, it is. Prohibition. If they bring a knife, you bring a gun. You got nothing. There's my movie by way of three clues. Any idea what the movies are, or indeed the Rewound Rewind tune, is breakfast at bfbs.com.
0: We're going to have the top TV show, aren't we, the same?
1: Yeah, I would think so.
0: Do you want to do it?
1: After three. One, two, three.
0: Duck.

0: station. This is Cam and Danny on Rewind for Wednesday morning.
1: What was your movie?
0: My movie was Untouchables.
1: Mine was Good Morning Vietnam.
0: That's a great... I mean, there were some great movies out in this year.
1: Oh, yeah, The Lost Boys. Best soundtrack ever.
0: Yeah, 100% agreed. 100% agreed.
1: Dirty Dancing? Yeah.
0: Come on. Right, and as far as our Rewind tune goes, who got it right and who got it right first?
1: Tom and John first, then Pete.
0: All right, have a listen to it. This is what it sounded like backwards.
1: That is such a good one. It doesn't... I like it. Mm-hmm. I like it a lot. Yeah. It's tricky. Well done if you got it. It was all, of course, from 1987.
0: And it was Pseudo Echo and Funky Town. Joe Carden's up next on Totally Connected. Have a good Wednesday.

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We're going to go indie with a tune from our sister station, BFBS Edge, in a few. 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

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It's Totally Connected with Joe. We'll do freshy music in a few and a classic from Run DMC. Did I make today's five-a-side far too difficult? Yes, yes, I clearly did. Right, I'm going to say this once. All I'm going to say is think about who England are playing later in the football. That's it, that's it. That's all you're getting out of me. We put five on a team. Can you tell me who shouldn't be there? Today we have Uganda, we have Rwanda, we have Kenya, we have Tanzania, and we have Zambia. I suggest you go look at a map and then give me a guess. Connected at bfbs.com is the email. What shouldn't be in that group? What's the odds one out today? If you can work it out, it could win you a brand new Fitbit Activity 6 smartwatch when we do the prize draw at the end of this month. I mean, talk to Vic in Senlager. Genuinely, these things get won. There is literally a projector on the way to her after she won yesterday on our end of June prize draw. So let me give you that five-a-side again. Who shouldn't be here? We have Uganda, we have Rwanda, we have Kenya, we have Tanzania, and we have Zambia. If you want to have a guess, it is connected at bfbs.com. Give you about 15 minutes or so to see if we can't get someone, at least one person. Even if it's just a completely random guess, we'll see if we get someone into our prize draw today, because this is not how I wanted to start off July. Right, best of luck. Here is Run.

Love that track. It's become really popular lately after Taron Egerton used it to go nuts in Apex opposite Charlize Theron. Right, coming up in about 20 minutes, a place in the last 16 up for grabs tonight as England take on DR Congo in Atlanta, Georgia. We're going to go live to Atlanta to chat to Sky Sports editor Joe Rawson. That's up in about 20 minutes.

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It's BFBS, the Forces Station, Miles Smith and Gold. Right, we'll stick on one more track and then we'll put on some fresh new music. What a track as well. Teddy Swims.

0: Don't forget, George Ryland and John Knighton with you just after the news, which is coming up very soon. That's The Verve, Bittersweet Symphony. England against Congo, kickoff just over an hour. Look, I'll catch you tomorrow. I reckon 3-0. Come on, England.
1: Like my favorite song going round and round my head.

people from Libyanka. Alrighty, Don's got the right answer. What do you think is the missing word for today? I said maybe you're gonna be the one that... Any ideas? Tricky stuff. Already in the draw today. We've got Pete, we've got Laura, we've got Danny, we've got David. Do you want to join them for your chance to win a bag of strawberries and cream sweets and also get into the big draw for a tennis set? Just let me know what that word is. Messages at bfbs.com. We go to

0: Ariana Grande, Hate That I Made You Love Me.
1: The FBS. 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
0: So the England match is nearly here. Time to check in with Greg in Estonia, who's in the NAFI. How's it going there? Where's everyone watching? Are they there?
2: Yeah, there's starting to be a crowd come up for the game in the NAFI. There's a big fan zone where we've got England flags. There is still a Scotland flag up in the fan zone. Okay, it's time to just take that down.
0: Oh, no, leave them. Bless them.
2: We've also got some brilliantly hung BFBS bunting hung by somebody. Brilliant. One of the TVs, there's a few TVs in here showing the England game. One of them is showing Tipping Point, though. So there's two guys quite keenly watching Tipping Point. So I don't want to go and change it because I think they're invested. He's gone for Drop Zone 2.
0: You've got 10 minutes left of Tipping Point.
2: Yeah. I'm engrossed now. Drop Zone 2. Oh, it's quite a lot of money has come off that.
0: Focus, Greg. Focus on the England. Now, are people feeling good about this match?
2: I think so. I think it might be another difficult one because Democratic Republic of Congo so far this tournament have defended really well. And I think they might just set up to defend against England, which we're struggling with so far. But I mean, it's knockout football. Just get through it. It doesn't matter how you do it. Just get our goal and we'll be all right.
0: Agreed from this end. Greg, thank you so much. Love to everyone in Estonia. And let's hope we can all enjoy this match. Thank
2: if you,
0: you
2: want a BFBS football, then come and say hello and I'll give you a BFBS football as well.
0: Not only is he the man that'll get everyone on TV to watch the match, he's also the man giving out footballs. We love our Greg Burnett. Thank you very much.
2: Okay, bye.
0: We will be checking in with Tom Payne in the Falklands in just a couple of minutes after George Ezra.

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1: England take on DR Congo in the knockout stages of the World Cup.
2: Look, Tuchel is the master of knockout, right? And yes. I think we've got to this stage now. Let's see what happens.
1: And fans are optimistic. Elsewhere on BFBS Forces News, the defence investment plan comes under scrutiny.
3: It is £5 billion short.
4: The World Cup. World Cup 2026.
1: This is Danielle Jaworwiecka with the latest. It's make or break for England in Atlanta as they kick off their crunch match against DR Congo for a place in the last 16 of the World Cup. The game has just got underway with Noni Madueke starting and Bukayo Saka on the bench and Marcus Rashford keeping his place over Anthony Gordon. Jed Spence is the latest player to get his chance at right back and Declan Rice returns after being rested against Panama. Sky's Rob Harris is outside the stadium in a sweltering Atlanta.
5: Very hot for the fans approaching the stadium, but inside there's a roof. It is air conditioned, so no excuses in terms of the weather for the three Lions as they begin the knockout stage and hoping to avoid an upset.
1: These supporters in Atlanta are convinced England have the star quality they need.
0: 100 million% is coming in.
2: Yeah, I'd like to think so. You know, I just think that, look, Tuchel is the master of knockout, right? And yes. I think we've got to this stage now. Let's see what happens.
6: Jude pulls it out again. 79th minute, 1-0 up. Harry Kane seals it with a 90th minute penalty.
7: Bellingham and Kane are going to make it happen in the second half.
8: It's not going to be an easy game, but I believe that we're going to come together as a country and it's coming home.
1: England manager Thomas Tuchel is only thinking about the challenge of DR Congo for now.
9: I think we have everything what is most important. We have commitment, we have togetherness, we have the team spirit. And then, we need to just arrive in the right mindset, which we do. We are well prepared and be ready to decide the match in the little moments that we get.
1: Football writer Henry Winter says England will have to manage the match carefully.
10: But it's about patience and pace. It's about just taking your time, not getting frustrated with this low block, dealing with the sort of, you know, the mass defence that England are going to come up against, and then just taking your chances. And if that's going quickly in transition out wide, Madueke on the right, Rashford on the left, Harry Kane dropping into the 10 role, and then Jude Bellingham bombing forward and getting into the box, which we know he can and be so effective, probably England's most important player now, even edging ahead of Harry Kane, then England will be able to break them down.
1: The winner of this match will play Mexico at the Azteca Stadium on Monday the 6th of July. The score in Atlanta so far is still 0-0. In the other match tonight, Belgium plays Senegal. The Conservative Party leader, Kemi Badenoch, has criticised Labour's defence investment plan, saying the sums don't add up. Speaking at Prime Minister's Questions, she said the armed forces needed much more than the extra £15 billion announced yesterday. And she asked whether the plan had the backing of the new MP for Makerfield, Andy Burnham, who's likely to be the next Prime Minister.
11: Even the limited plan that he has announced has completely unravelled because he hasn't found the money to pay for it. It is £5 billion short. We all know that he is leaving this mess to his successor. So can he confirm that the member for Makerfield has agreed to fund the shortfall?
12: Prime Minister.
13: Mr. Speaker, what they did was to cut defence spending. When they came into power, defence spending was 2.5%. What did they do? They cut it to 2.3%, a cut. But on welfare, what did they do? They put it up by £88 billion. So we'll take no lectures from them about either welfare or defence. This is £15 billion of new investment for defence, delivered outside of a budget, outside of a spending review.
1: Investment under the plan will go towards the nuclear deterrent, drones, autonomous weapons and a next-generation stealth fighter jet alongside other projects. But the Tory leader says the plan doesn't go far enough.
11: Defence of the realm, Mr. Speaker, is the first duty of government. Britain is facing a moment of danger unlike anything in our lifetimes, unlike anything that we saw even in government. We need a plan to fund our armed forces that meets this moment. They are the government for now, not for 10 years ago. And the fact is, Labour's plan is too weak, it is too little, and it is too late.
1: The Prime Minister said his plan would take defence spending to £300 billion over the next 4 years and hit back at the Conservatives' record on defence.
13: It's just all talk. What did they actually do? They cut defence 2.5% down to 2.3% in their 14 long years. And what have you done on welfare? They put the bill up by £88 billion. So no lectures from them. They failed in the first duty of government.
1: Meanwhile, the Defence Secretary, Dan Jarvis, says he has the assurance that as Prime Minister, Andy Burnham would ensure there was investment in the country's defence. The Treasury has revealed that the new PM will face a funding gap of nearly £5 billion if he's to meet the commitment to spend an extra £15 billion. Dan Jarvis was speaking on a visit to missile manufacturer Cambridge Aerospace.
14: It's a commitment to spend £15 billion through the Defence Investment Plan. It's entirely routine that in major committals of resources, that some of the money will be allocated in the context of the next budget or the next spending review. It is a £15 billion commitment. That is new money that I've secured over the past 2 weeks at the Defence Secretary. It means that we are now spending historically high levels on defence. You'd have to go back to the Cold War to think about the kinds of resource that we're now putting into defence.
15: Has the department had the word with Andy Burnham? Because the success of this depends on the next Prime Minister. Do you have that assurance?
14: I absolutely have the assurance that as Prime Minister, Andy Burnham will make sure that we've got the investment coming into defence. That's good for our nation, good for our national security, but it's also good for economic prosperity.
1: The Defence Secretary has insisted that all of the military chiefs support the dip. That's despite reports that the Chief of the Defence Staff asked for a line saying that he backed it be withdrawn. Mr Jarvis said that wasn't true and that they all supported it. Sian Greschek Melbourne has been taking a look at what the chiefs have said since the dip was published.
16: The Chief of the Defence Staff, Air Chief Marshal Sir Richard Knighton, published a video explaining what was published in the dip, where he described some of the decisions as being difficult choices.
17: The plan accelerates the transformation of the integrated force to address new threats through technologies such as drones, artificial intelligence, and the digital targeting web. Some of these changes have required difficult choices, and I want to acknowledge those who have served with distinction on capabilities that will retire over the coming years.
16: Air Chief Marshal Sir Harv Smith also released a video.
18: The Defence Investment Plan is a significant milestone, much welcomed by all the chiefs, demonstrating the renewed commitment that our government has made to defence.
16: The head of the Army, General Sir Rowley Walker, narrated a video on Instagram, which was published on the day.
19: We've spent decades preparing for a world where we dominated. But that world is changing fast, and not necessarily for the better. And that's why the government's decision to increase defence spending matters. If we get this right, if we seize this moment, we will not just keep pace with the new era of warfare, we will set it.
16: Meanwhile, the First Sea Lord General Sir Gwyn Jenkins took to social media, writing that the threats we face are growing rapidly. Many are found at or from the sea. That's why the dip is an important moment for the Royal Navy. He said it reinforces the nuclear deterrent and begins funding Atlantic Bastion, the hybrid navy, and the capabilities we need to fight and win.
1: A quick update on the score in Atlanta, and DR Congo have just scored, leading England 1-0. Two police officers who were called to the scene of Henry Novak's murder are under investigation for potential gross misconduct. The 18-year-old was handcuffed, having told officers he'd been stabbed in Southampton in December. The Independent Office for Police Conduct says it'll examine whether race or religion influenced how they treated him and Vikram Digwa. The family of a three-year-old boy who was injured in a crocodile enclosure last month in Cambridgeshire have thanked the zoo staff who rescued him. A statement released by police says the boy is in a stable condition in hospital but faces a long road to recovery. Police have arrested and bailed a 30-year-old man on suspicion of attempted murder.
4: Forces News Sports.
1: Away from the World Cup now, and in tennis, the world number one Aryna Sabalenka is through to round three at Wimbledon after beating American McCartney Kessler in straight sets, while the men's defending champion Jannik Sinner was given another tough time on centre court. He beat Portugal's Nuno Borges on centre court in the end in straight sets, but the first two were decided by tie breaks.
4: Forces News Headlines.
1: The Defence Investment Plan will see an extra £15 billion for Britain's armed forces over the next 4 years, although only £10 billion has been found so far. Critics say it's giving the military too little, too late. And England are playing the Democratic Republic of Congo in the knockout stages of the World Cup with the last 32 clash in Atlanta. The score is currently 1-0 to the Democratic Republic of Congo. And that's the latest. I'm Danielle Jawowiecka.

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Angry from the Rolling Stones on BFBS, the Forces Station. George Ryland and John Knighton with you. Well, we're 60 minutes in. England taking on DR Congo. We still have not found...

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0: Hold Me in the Dark from Miles Smith on BFBS, the Forces Station. We'll get the latest news at 8pm UK, 8pm UK time even. I think I can guess what the headline might be. I'm George Ryland. I'll be back tomorrow from 4pm UK time at Zara Larsson on the way with Midnight Sun after Lizzo with Cardi B and Rumours.
1: They don't know I do it for the culture, oh man. They say I should watch the stuff I post, come on man. Say I'm turning big girls into pros, come on man. They say I get groupies at my shows.

Sienna Spiro, Material Lover. Before that, John Newman and Love Me Again. You're listening to BFBS, the Forces Station. It is Lydia Tester with you. Wherever you're joining me from around the Forces world today, so good to have you. We have got the next few hours together. That's going to be so much fun. Charlie XCX on the way for you. Some Five throwing it back. Brand new H as well on the way. Throwing it back, bringing it forward. You're going to get whiplash by the end of this. Also on the way, we're going to be hearing about a unique career change from the military to Civvy Street, so make sure you're sticking around for that one as well. Right now, Wretch 3, 2 and Tenny with Like Home.

Sean Jack Smoothie and Two People. It's playing on BFBS, the Forces Station. On the way, some brand new H. Yes, he's back. And he has used an old song. Would love for you to guess what it is. It's coming up after Charlie XCX and Apple.

It's Little Mix and Black Magic, their debut, and now they're all artists in their own right. Oh, how the times have changed. Coming up, Lady Gaga for you. Also, the latest from Calvin Harris and Jazzy. It's after Mark Amber and Belong Together.

Ah, dirty. Filthy. Nasty. Nasty. Too dirty to clean my act up. If you ain't dirty, you ain't.

Christina Aguilera and Dirty playing right here on BFBS, the Fawcett station. It's Lydia Tester with you. Thanks so much for joining me wherever you are. Canada, good to have you. From now on the way, we have got the script coming up for you. We've got brand new Lily Allen and Jade. We've got Alex Warren on the way for you, just to name a few as well. Tommy Richmond right now and Million Dollar Baby.

Paul Woolford and Diplo with Looking For Me. It's playing on BFBS, the Forces Station. Now, having a look at some entertainment news, Miley Cyrus has been all the rage recently because she has had a Barbie made to her likeness. I mean, finally. There's been dolls before of Hannah Montana. There's been dolls of Miley before, but not a Barbie. She says it's an absolute dream come true. The toy is wearing faux leather looks that matches a look from her Golden Burning Sun music video. So if you are a Barbie collector, you better check that one out because it is going to be one that everybody wants, I'm absolutely sure. We've got brand new Lily Allen and Jade on the way for you after the script and Hall of Fame.

Zara Larsson, Pink Panthers and Midnight Sun with that kind of UK garage feel. We love to see it. It's Lydia Tester with you. You're listening to BFBS, the Forces Station. On the way, we are going to be talking about one of our favourite podcasts that we have here at BFBS, The Lobby. More on that very shortly after Beyonce and Covet.